Support for NPR comes from this station. And from Sleep Number, offering three mattress collections with personalized features and the goal of providing people more choices based on their needs. Learn more at

Good morning. You're listening to your community on station, KDT and KVRT. Hope your Tuesday, July 14th is off to a wonderful start. We have more news and information on its way with a news update from Morning Edition and the Texas Newsroom. 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